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2: Well, here in Fresno, we have a two-vehicle accident northbound 41 at the Friant Road exit. Also in Fresno, traffic is heavy right now. Both directions of the 180 at the northbound 41 connector. And checking the South Valley in Tipton, we have a three-vehicle accident at the Avenue 152 on-ramp to northbound 99. This traffic report is brought to you by Chauncey Gold Resort.
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2: 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Stevie B.
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1: We're JJ Fat and we're here to rock. Rhymes like ours can never be stopped. See, it's three of us and I know we're fresh. Party rockers non-stop us and our names are deaf. See, the J is for just, the other for jamming. The F is for fresh, A-N-D, deaf. Behind the turntables is DJ Train. Mixing and scratching is the name of the game. Now here's a little something about nosy people. 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Baby D.

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2: 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Stevie B.

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2: A better life with Dr. Sanjay Gupta.
3: 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I'm Dr. Sanjay Gupta, helping you live a better life.
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0: The Valley is old school. 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Good morning. 6:05. Jeffrey Davis, Mega Morning Show. We are set to go. Thursday, rolling into a three-day weekend, Labor Day weekend. And we're looking at great weather, of course. We're at 62 right now. A high of 86 later on today, then 82 for the high tomorrow. Pretty much around the same mid-80s over the weekend. We like that. Maybe some thunderstorms in the mountains. Southern Sierra is what they're saying. Sunrise at 6:32 today. Okay. Just thought you might want to know that. Bert Kreischer tickets on the way. We got some comedy movies. We're going to play a comedy movie for you and then identify it to win a pair of tickets. Freestyle tickets and much more happening this morning on the Mega Morning Show. We are set to go at 6:05. And our first look at traffic with Greg Lane.
1: Good morning. This report brought to you by the all-new North Park Mono Casino opening this October in Madera, right off of Highway 99. Couple things going on in Madera, Avenue 8 at State Route 145. We got a hit and run with injuries being reported. Also, 152 at State Route 233. That interchange right now, there's some construction going on, so there is still some roadway blockage. 99 and 41 up to speed limit and moving along just fine. Also, 152 over Pacheco Pass, moving along just fine. Little delay at the 152-156 interchange, but all in all.
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2: Thanks a bunch, Jeff. We got a lot to get to. The Fresno Grizzlies wrap up their 25th year downtown with a big regular season finale series against the San Jose Giants at Chauncey Park. Catch Fresno State Night tonight at 6:50, DC Night with fireworks on Friday, then the 25th anniversary jersey giveaway and post-game fireworks Saturday night, and Fan Appreciation Day Sunday at 12:05 with prizes every half inning. For live music, Styx brings classic rock to Table Mountain Casino on Saturday, while country star Gretchen Wilson takes the stage at Chauncey Gold Resort and Casino Saturday at 8 o'clock. On Friday, Chauncey Gold also hosts its LOL comedy show and DJ night. Engelman Cellars has Bee Gees Gold at 6 for a 21 and over Vineyard concert, and Switch Lounge keeps the weekend moving with a 90s to 2000s throwback at 10 o'clock. That's your quick look at what's happening around Fresno. Your Mega Music and Entertainment Report. I'm Rose Ortega.
1: Thank you so much, Rose. At 6:22, and we check traffic. Greg Lane, good morning.
3: Well, good morning. Southbound 99 at Cleveland in Madera got a report of a fire. Another problem on Avenue A to State Route 145. Hit and run with injuries. That, of course, is also in Madera. Then our freeways are looking good. State Route 152. Chaco Pass, not a bad drive at all this morning. A little bit of a delay at 156, but all in all, things look good. 99-41 up the speed limit. No reports of any.
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0: Bentley's Old School, Mega 97.9, 4 after 7 o'clock. It is Jeffrey Davis on the Mega Morning Show. Bert Kreischer, comedian, coming to town. Actually coming to Tachi Palace in Lemoore, Friday night, September 18th. We have a mega movie line. We're doing comedy movies this week, of course. Listen to this.
1: I can't believe we drove around all day and there's not a single job in this town. There's nothing, nada, zip. Yeah. 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

0: The Bally's Old School, Mega 97.9, right here. It's SWV, Sisters with Voices at 12 after 7. Good morning. Jeffrey Davis on the Mega Morning Show. 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
1: I can't believe we drove around all day and there's not a single job in this town. There is nothing. Nada. 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
2: Yeah. Unless you want to work 40 hours a week.
0: Oh, no. Don't want to do that, do we? Hi, Mega. What? Good morning.
3: Hey, you guys got a winner yet?
0: Go ahead.
3: Dumb and Dumber?
0: Dumb and Dumber, of course. What's your name?
3: Jose.
0: Jose, can you see?
3: Yes, sir.
0: What's your last name?
3: Garcia.
0: And where are you calling from?
3: Fresno.
0: All right, Jose, congratulations. You got Bert Kreischer tickets. Some great comedy happening September 18th. Catchy Palace in Lemoore, okay?
3: Awesome.
0: All right. Congratulations. 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

0: Come and get your love. 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I'm Jeffrey Davis at 20 after 7, Thursday morning. Beautiful day. High of 84 this afternoon, around 85, something like that. And mid-80s, we'll call it that. Right now we're at 63. 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Rose Ortega, good morning.
1: Thanks a bunch, Jeff. We got a lot to get to. The Fresno Grizzlies wrap up their 25th year downtown with a big regular season finale series against the San Jose Giants at Chancy Park. Catch Fresno State Night tonight at 6:50, DC Night with fireworks on Friday, then the 25th anniversary jersey giveaway and post-game fireworks Saturday night, and Fan Appreciation Day Sunday at 12:05 with prizes every half inning. For live music, Styx brings classic rock to Table Mountain Casino on Saturday, while country star Gretchen Wilson takes the stage at Chancy Gold Resort and Casino Saturday at 8 o'clock. On Friday, Chancy Gold also hosts its LOL comedy show and DJ night. Engelman Cellars has Bee Gees Gold at 6 for a 21 and over Vineyard concert, and Switch Lounge keeps the weekend moving with a 90s to 2000s throwback at 10 o'clock. That's your quick look at what's happening around Fresno. Your Mega Music and Entertainment Report, I'm Rose Ortega.
0: Thank you so much, Rose, at 7:21. We now roll into the traffic center. Greg Lane, good morning.
2: Good morning. This report is brought to you by the all-new North Fork Moto Casino, opening this October in Madera, right off of Highway 99. Westbound Shields at North Grantland, there is an injury accident. The emergency personnel are just arriving on the scene right now. West Kearney Boulevard at South Marks, there's a hit-and-run non-injury accident. In Coalinga, near the Avenue Cutoff Road and Nevada Avenue, traffic control in effect there. They have barricades up, and it's going to be an ongoing closure. So look for signs to get around it. In Hanford, westbound 198 at 6th Avenue, hit and run with injuries. 99 up to the speed limit. So
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0: Getting so emotional with Whitney Houston, Mega 97.9, the Valley's old school at 5 after 8. Good morning. Happy Thursday. It's going to be a beautiful day once again. Hey, we've got Mega Freestyle Explosion tickets for you. 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I guarantee someone's going to get that one, that's for sure. 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
1: Good morning. This report is once again brought to you by the all-new North Fork Moto Casino, opening this October in Madera, right off of Highway 99. And Highway 99 right now is a very, very, very slow-moving place. Lots of stop-and-go traffic, and it's starting in Ashland, pretty much down to Olive, slow and go. Same thing, westbound 180 is backing up, and 41 and southbound and northbound are affected by that. Also, southbound 41 heavy from Neves all the way down to Bullard on southbound.
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0: the notorious B.I.G. 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Good morning. Jeffrey Davis on the Mega Morning Show, and we're doing Riff in Reverse. Okay, that's an easy one, isn't it? 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
1: Hello, this is Emmanuel.
0: Yeah, hi. What song is that?
1: Stevie B.
0: Yes.
1: I'll give you all my love.
0: No. That's not the right title. Call back and try again. Thanks.
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2: Hello?
0: Hi, what song is that?
2: 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Was it Stevie B, Spring Love? 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
0: 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Try again. Thank you. Bye. 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
2: Yes, is it Stevie B, Part of Your Body?
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0: 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Okay, 8:20 on the Mega Morning Show, and we have our Mega Music and Entertainment Update with Rose Ortega, sponsored by Table Mountain Casino. Good morning, Rose.
1: Thanks a bunch, Jeff. We got a lot to get to. The Fresno Grizzlies wrap up their 25th year downtown with a big regular season finale series against the San Jose Giants at Chauncey Park. Catch Fresno State Night tonight at 6:50, DC Night with fireworks on Friday, then the 25th anniversary jersey giveaway and post-game fireworks Saturday night, and Fan Appreciation Day Sunday at 12:05 with prizes every half inning. 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On Friday, Chauncey Gold also hosts its LOL comedy show and DJ night. Engelman Cellars has Bee Gees Gold at 6 for a 21 and over Vineyard concert. And Switch Lounge keeps the weekend moving with a 90s to 2000s throwback at 10 o'clock. That's your quick look at what's happening around Fresno. Your Mega Music and Entertainment Report. I'm Rose Ortega.
0: Very good. Thank you, Rose. It's now 8:21. 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
2: Good morning. On Highway 41 at Road 416 near Coarse Gold, there is a crash. It's on northbound 41. And southbound 41 is a little bit affected. People just looking at the accident. Southbound 99, just north of El Dorado, there is, by the overcrossing, a crash there. And in Goshen, southbound 99 at Betty Drive, there is a problem with a disabled vehicle. And eastbound 180 at 41, there is a crash being reported there. This report brought to you by the all-new North Fork Mono Casino, opening this October.
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0: couple of minutes after 10 o'clock right here in the mega studios at Radio City. It's the Valley's old school mega 97.9. Happy Thursday. We made it this far through the week and we have one more day and half an hour now?
1: Yeah.
0: Something like that. But let's roll through it together. Joe, I want to know. It's mega 97.9.

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Mañana, Friday morning, we drop another sweet deal. 10 Tavern coming in clutch with another sweet deal for you. 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You got to get that bread put in there. It's killing.

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Jesus.

Next week, we're going to be out in Madera. Expect you to roll up. Come on, this old school. It's Mega at 97.9. When I say roll up, like pull up. Come up. Hang out with us. This is Madera. District Fair. 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You know we got tickets. Jeff Davis in the morning will hook you up. 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

0: the Valley's old school. It's Mega 97.9, the Mega Music Marathon. Still going on. Blackstreet, Tone Loc, Michael Jackson. Yeah, all those are on the way. Right now, it's LL.
1: When I'm alone in my room, sometimes I stare at the wall, and in the back of my mind, I hear my conscience call, telling me I need a girl who's as sweet as a dove,

0: 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We out. 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We out.
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It's Mega 97.9. As we get ready to roll up on 12 o'clock, we jump into the mix. Before that, a couple jams I need to get to. SWV. I got Gap Band on the way right now. Jody Wiley. Always looking for something new. It's the Valley's Old School. It's Mega 97.9. Keep it old school. Right here. Right here.

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Middays with Gabe. This is the Valley's Old School. It's Mega 97.9. As I get ready to roll along with some of your favorites, I'm looking at Prince. We're going to do some Kiss in a few. Will Smith, Bobby Brown, all coming up in a few as well. Tom Tom Club. Now, the Valley's Old School. It's Mega 97.9.

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It's Mega 97.9. Hanging out with you with this Mega Music Marathon. I am your neighbor, Gabe. I'm telling you, it's going to be good. 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

the Valley's Old School. It's Mega 97.9. Bowlers out there getting their bowl on tonight. National Bowling League night. Okay, I feel you. The only thing I like about bowling is the bowling shirts. And you know what shirt I need for my collection? The Pen Pals. If you're a Simpsons fan, you know what I'm talking about. I need that shirt from the Simpsons. Oh, I hope my sister's listening. My birthday was a few weeks ago, and I didn't get that, so I'm going to have to put that on my wish list.

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Valley's Old School. It's Mega 97.9. Just vibing with you on a Thursday. It's so good to know that Friday is right around the corner. Just one sleep away. And then it's the weekend. Beautiful weekend going to be out there, too. Hey, wait. We don't work on Monday, do we? Oh, man. This is going to be a great...

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I got to shout out Sarah. Just sent me a link to the actual bowling shirt I was looking for. The Pin Pals from The Simpsons. 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
1: 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Can y'all really feel me? Fellas. East Coast, feel me. 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Say what? Dirty South. Here we go.

0: 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Shout outs if you already started your Labor Day weekend today, man. Shout outs going out to you, right? Enjoy that weekend. 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

0: 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If you ever wanted to see a George Michaels concert, well, you get to now. Yeah, coming December 11th, it's the Faith Tour. All restored, IMAX theater sound. 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

0: 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What up, man? It's Jess. Hope your day is going nice. Happy Thursday. Happy early Labor Day weekend, guys.
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See what's going on with your favorite station. We got lots on that website. Plus, you can hear us everywhere you go, man, like iTunes. 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

0: 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Summer, it's almost, well, it's actually going to be over Labor Day. Yuck, yuck, yuck. No, no, listen. September 22nd, I looked it up. That's the end of summer. But I think it's going to go on forever here in Fresno, man.
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He always has your Freestyle Explosion tickets. 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

0: 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I hope you are having a good Thursday today, man. I know. You got to work tomorrow, but hopefully you have a half day, right? Labor Day weekend kicks off tomorrow, man. Be excited about it.
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